0: Mr. Lonely.
1: 8:14, Pete and Kimber Show. That's your sing-along song for the morning.
2: This is Pete and Kimber's Taken.
1: Right, oh, my God. We have all been waiting with bated breath. Earlier this week, there was an attempt on my life. The taker tried to take me. I fought them off. There was another attempt. There were cars following us around, myself and Alana, who's been filling in for the last 3 weeks as well. And then yesterday on the show, we received a message from the taker saying someone has been taken and it happens to be Kimber. I was handed instructions moments ago about how to patch in to this mystery location that Kimber is in. This is the moment. I've hit all the buttons.

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6: Hi there, I'm Amy Goggins. Flights around the country could be impacted following significant delays at Sydney Airport. There are reports the issue stemming from staff shortages at Air Services Australia. This passenger telling Seven his flight was due to leave earlier today.
7: There's an extensive delay. We were scheduled to leave at 10:10 this morning. Instead, there's a 1.5 hour delay caused by air traffic control.
6: Meta has been told to pay more than $800 million over mental health harms to kids on its platform. A New Mexico court's made the order, marking the largest ruling against the social media giant over child safety. Most of the money will go towards treatment services for young people. Meta will appeal the ruling. A suspected dog attack has claimed a young man's life. Police say initial inquiries suggest the 23-year-old had been attacked by multiple dogs prior to his death in Sydney southwest. And an icy blast is on its way to four states, temps to dip a couple of degrees below average over the weekend.
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6: Showers forecast across Perth today. Tomorrow, the wet weather set to continue. A top of 16 degrees forecast. Sunday, more showers hanging around, a high of 17. 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
1: When I was in the third grade, I thought that I was gay, cause I could draw. My uncle was, and I kept my room straight. I told my mom, tears rushing down my face. She's like, Ben, you've loved girls since before pre-K. Trippin'. Yeah, I guess she had a point, didn't she? Bunch of stereotypes all in my head. I remember doing the math, like, yeah, I'm good at Little League. A preconceived idea of what it all meant. But those that like the same sex have the characteristics. The right-wing conservatives think it's a decision. And you can be cured with some treatment and religion.

0: R&B Fridays on Mix 94.5. And this week on the Pete and Kimber Show, we have been expecting someone to be taken. It happened yesterday. It was Kimber. She was trying to get back to work after being off sick for so long.
1: It is a pleasure and delight to be back on the show. 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
4: Hey there, I'm Brett Thomas. The Deputy Liberal Leader is concerned the federal government's gambling reforms don't go far enough and will allow ads to run while kids are watching. Jane Hume says the Coalition will wait for a Senate inquiry to wrap up before suggesting changes.
5: We'll make sure that the amendments that the Coalition put forward are done to try and get that balance right. We want to make sure that we get the balance right of supporting sporting codes, but we also want to make sure that we reduce gambling harms.
4: Staff shortages in air traffic control have led to flight chaos at a major airport. Domestic and international flights at Sydney Airport have been left stranded on the tarmac. Flights to Perth held up for almost an hour, other flights delayed by 2 hours. Mortgage holders are crossing fingers and toes for another interest rate hold next week. Most experts believe the Reserve Bank will keep the rate unchanged at 4.35% on Tuesday. And in breaking news, one person is dead and four have been injured in Thailand in a school shooting in the north of Bangkok.
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4: Showers in Perth, the Savo, down to 8 degrees overnight. A high chance of showers tomorrow morning. Cloudy, a top of 16. A shower or two Sunday, 17. Showers back Monday, 17, the top again. 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
2: Good afternoon, Susanna Carr from 7 News with your update. The Lord Mayor of Perth has ordered more security patrols in Northbridge after a mother and her baby were violently ambushed in the middle of the day. But the opposition and police union say it's operating with a massive staff deficit. The district is 60 officers short. There's frustration amongst ratepayers and councils after the state government made surprise changes to the FOGO rules. Some councils say they weren't told before the announcement was made, and other local governments are considering dumping it altogether. A woman who burnt down the Norfolk Chapel at Karrakatta has been sentenced to 5 years behind bars. The deliberate arson shut down the venue for almost 12 months. And the federal government has written to the Privacy Commissioner over the rollout of smart glasses, which can covertly record people. That's the news for this hour, and stay tuned over the weekend.
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4: Sam Jolly with Perth's weather. A cold front will deliver a wet, windy and chilly start to our weekend. 16 degrees tomorrow with a chance of a morning storm. 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
1: Carrie Bickmore
2: and Tommy Little.
1: This is Carrie and Tommy.
3: Yes, welcome to it for your Friday afternoon. How are we, guys?
4: I'm not sure. I thought when I saw something earlier today, I thought I was disgusted. And sorry, I still am. But you know when you see something from a time that you thought doesn't exist anymore?
5: What are you talking about?
4: So I was in an
5: event. Welcome, everybody.
4: Welcome.
5: Just joining our show. Happy
3: so
5: Friday.
3: Good to have you here.
5: It's like you've come in and wanted to get off this off your chest all day.
4: So do you remember when I told you about the guy? I was at an event and a guy ate a party pie and he ate it whole and he swallowed it and didn't chew it. And when I went up and I said, that was amazing, he said, right, white shirt, can't risk it, right? And he stuck with me for life. This guy I saw today will also stick with me for life.
5: What did he?
4: I was in an event. I was speaking at an event earlier today. And
5: why you're wearing a shirt?
4: That is exactly why I'm wearing a shirt. And it was indoors. And I went to go to the bathroom and I could smell smoke. And a

0: Sentenced to 5 years behind bars. The deliberate arson shut down the venue for almost 12 months. And the federal government has written to the Privacy Commissioner over the rollout of smart glasses, which can covertly record people. That's the news for this hour, and stay tuned over the weekend.
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2: Sam Jolly with Perth's weather. A cold front will deliver a wet, windy and chilly start to our weekend. 16 degrees tomorrow with a chance of a morning storm. 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
1: Sam Jolly with Perth's weather. A cold front will deliver a wet, windy and chilly start to our weekend. 16 degrees tomorrow with a chance of a morning storm. 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
6: It's Friday.
7: Yeah, Saturday, Sunday, what?
6: I tell you what, huge night of sport. I love sport. The Hawks are taking on Brisbane. In New Zealand, the Warriors are taking on the Penrith Panthers. Ooh. And then the Bulldogs are playing
8: the Roosters.
6: Huge. They're all teams in the top eight. Every single, both NRL and AFL, bang.
7: Froth, froth, frothy.
5: Happy hour. What is the happy hour, Fev? So it's fitting, and they are a bit cheaper at this time. So enjoy. What an hour we have, though. Last night, our team of underdogs ran out onto Marvel Stadium, one of Australia's best stadiums, and got to have their lives changed. Now, this is a bunch of kids that had a tough run, bullied, excluded, left behind for whatever reason. We said no more.
6: Yeah, it was a bloody good night. It's the best night. It's our favourite night of the year, and these kids got to run out on an AFL ground. They had a guard of honour by the AFL players, ran through a banner and ran on the ground and kicked some snags.
5: Yeah, you're going to hear how it all unfolded right after this across Australia. It's Fifi Fevin.
1: 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Life's

0: Me to get into a grand final party one year.
1: Yeah, I've
0: got that Isaac
2: yeah,
0: Smith.
2: Oh, now here he is, pot shot me.
1: And I tell you what, I tell you what, just the hearing those parents and then seeing, it's not just about the kids, it's a lot about the kids, but it's the parents that go through this trauma as well, that seeing the smiles on their faces, and we all sat down and had chats with all the parents while the kids were running around kicking the footy in the change rooms. Geez, they smashed up those change rooms of the footies. He was on. And the parents were just so happy seeing their kid interact with other kids. And, you know, some of those kids don't talk to kids at school. And to have kids that were just like them, they got made to feel like absolute kings and queens. And what a bloody special night. And that was just the start of it, Josiah.
3: Yeah, it was. Hey, after this, you're going to hear the moment our water boy, our celebrity water boy, Andy Lee, joined us in the locker rooms to fire up our team of underdogs. Waiting for the weekend to begin.
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5: 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Mitchell Freeway northbound, just slow Erindale Road through to Reid Highway now. The southbound runs slow out of Perth at Mill Point Road and further down, Rolly to Anketell Roads. Graham Farmer Freeway, Northbridge Tunnel, Tonkin and Row Highways are looking clear for the moment. Just some roadworks. Mitchell Freeway both directions between Hester Avenue and Ocean Reef Road. Ongoing works until August 15 with intermittent lane closures and speed reductions in place. Heading to Juventus versus Inter at Optus Stadium tomorrow. Don't miss the free Little Italy Festival, a celebration of Italian culture with authentic food and live entertainment. It's Dylan, more traffic soon on Mix 94.5, Perth's best variety.
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0: I was like, well, I definitely wasn't going to get there after that lame experience.
1: Oh, sorry to hear. Sometimes that happens.
2: Oh, God.
0: Yeah, honestly, Lisa and I was doing my job well, I guess.
1: You're there, toxic.
2: Oh, God. You got Lucy, Nikki.

0: Oh, I am going to be out in full force tonight, so look out, Melbourne.
1: Look out. Ooh, will you be on air in the morning is the question.
2: What's Are you going to broadcast live from Electric Doll?
0: No, maybe. You know, maybe. Will I make it tomorrow morning is a better question.
2: Well, good luck.
1: 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We'll see you then.
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1: 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We'll see you then. Bye. 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

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We gon' party like it's your birthday. 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Mama, I got what you need if you need to fill the buzz. I'm gonna have a sex time.

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2: Matt and Alex are with you. Very excited to have a guest with us today. Alex Dyson hinted at it yesterday. Someone who comes from across the pond. From Houston, Texas, actually.
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12: Hey there, I'm Brett Thomas. Significant delays at a major airport are expected to have flow-on effects nationwide. It's due to a shortage of air traffic control staff at Sydney Airport. It's impacting more than 90 Qantas flights, while Virgin online check-ins are down across Australia. Jake Colajasny revealed he's the Geelong player who signed a secret concussion waiver, and the AFL has sent the club a please explain. The Cats defender says he was comfortable with the clause, scrapped when the information became public this week. Victoria's Health Minister Ingrid Stitt has weighed into the controversy.
13: Our peak sporting bodies have got an obligation, and as do the clubs, to make sure that player welfare is an absolute priority.
12: Another strike at BHP could cost the mining giant millions in lost revenue. Workers at Port Hedland will walk off the job again this weekend for better pay and conditions. And Thailand's Prime Minister is pledging to introduce new firearms control laws after a school shooting which has left at least 8 people dead.
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12: Showers a top of 16 in Perth today, down to 8 degrees overnight. A shower or two tomorrow, 17. Showers Monday as well, 17. Clearing by Tuesday, partly cloudy, a top around 17. 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